0: We should never have believed him.
1: But, Your Highness, why would you want to change the stories?
2: Did you forget about the slightly unfortunate ending to my story, where I have to dance forever in burning red shoes?
0: Well, not having feet myself, I don't know the sensation.
2: It hurts, Mirror. It hurts. Like a mirror falling on the floor and breaking into a million pieces.
0: Oh dear, that does sound painful.
3: We can change the most important ending of them all. My own.
4: Oh no.
3: Snow White!
0: Snow White? But her ending is 7 years away.
2: I'm just being efficient, moving the timeline up.
5: Stepmother, you called?
3: Ah, Snow White, dear child, I've got a little surprise for you. An apple!
5: But stepmother, it's too early for you to give me the poisoned apple. That's after the 7 dwarfs find me and take me to their cottage.
2: Oh, you don't want to spend 5 years living with a gang of dwarves, do you, darling? They're filthy little creatures.
3: Wouldn't you rather get your happily ever after faster? I'm helping you out. Have a bite.
5: Snow White, don't do it! I'm coming, I'll save you!
2: Ow.
5: I guess my prince will come and awaken me with his true love's kiss.
3: Of course he will.
2: Ah, a job well done. Oh, this could be amusing.
6: Whoa, Hortensia. Wait a minute. What am I doing here? It's 7 years too early. Ah, Snow White, my love. But that's just a child?
2: Oh, that's not your love.
3: The prince looks up and sees his true love.
6: Hortensia!

0: Huntsman, come here.
1: Carrie Snow wiped the tower and put her in the glass coffin.
2: You won't get away with this!
0: But I already have. What was it? Prince Jemima?
2: Jeremy.
0: Prince Jerry. Rumpelstiltskin, Wolf, seize the

0: Need to despair.
1: I failed her. I'm fated to fail.
0: Jeremy, Jeremy, take this lock of hair.
1: Is that Snow White's hair?

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There you will find a mural, a portal to the other world, which this lock of hair will open. There lies the hero who can awaken.

0: said a lie. Poor neurotic lion.
1: To a miss who listened to him rave.
2: Oh, the Lord made me a liar, but the Lord forgot to make me brave.
3: Then his tail began to curl and wave.
2: Life is sad, believe me, missy, when you're born to be a sissy without the feminine voice. But I could change my habits, never more be scared of rabbits if I only had the knife. I'm afraid there's no denying, I'm just a dandelion, a fate I don't deserve. But I could show my prowess,

0: some more. I would show the dinosaurs who's king around the forest, a king they better serve. Why would my regal Beezer? I could be another Caesar if I only had the knife. I'd be brave as a blizzard.
1: I'd be gentle as a lizard.
2: I'd be clever as a gizzard.
3: If a wizard is a wizard who will serve,
2: then I'm sure to get a brain,
1: a heart,
3: a home.

ladies and gentlemen. We are gathered here today in a search for justice. Iva Toguri, commonly referred to as Tokyo Rose, has been charged with 8 overt acts of treason. The defendant has been accused of broadcasting propaganda on behalf of our enemies in Tokyo to American men in the Pacific. The war ended 4 years ago, but today we continue fighting for our lost soldiers, fighting for freedom, for liberty.

0: prosecution will now present their opening statement.
1: Justice will be had.
0: Mr. DeWolf has been meticulously chosen.
1: Your moment in the sun.
0: This case comes with honor to uphold.
1: Has only just begun.
0: It is his duty to defend this country.
1: We hang on every word.
2: Ladies and gentlemen of the jury.
1: Justice will be served.
2: My name is Thomas DeWolf. I'm with the prosecution.
1: Now and forever.
2: And unlike the boys before me conducting the investigation,
1: she will be remembered.
2: I've had no trouble in nailing down the facts. I will not be blinded by attractive women. I will not be soft when it comes to a case of treason for Japan's propaganda and psychological warfare.

0: Can you imagine me going into a library?
1: Well, how did you like it?
0: You've never seen such a place. So many books. So much marble.

0: Me? But you're so responsible. Career's on sizzle. Husband, ditto. Three great kiddos. You've got competence class plus a skinny ass waist and a toned ass ass.
1: Well, you've got a free spirit, which I see and commend. So like 2 Chainz without the NZ at the end, I wish you double high for following the tug of the heart behind your 36 triple D jugs.
0: Wow, what a boost for my confidence.
1: Yeah, I mean, I gotta give it up. I'm pretty good at giving compliments.
0: Nice bubble, bubble. I really hate to pop it, but nobody's gotta plot it any hotter.

0: deserves of acclaim.
1: Then you might as well call me the Michelle of the Cavell.
0: Go to hell.
1: This is a jap cheer scrimmage like a rap battle.
0: But the mirror image, both of us will feel great
1: when we're finished
0: giving a dope slap of dap to this jap, which does stand for Jewish American Princess, a term that on one hand does reinforce negative stereotypes about both Jews and women, but on the other hand is a term that we want to reclaim and own. Also, should acknowledge that me saying dap to this jap is appropriative and a little problematic, if we're being honest.

not just physical love, there's other kinds of love, like love of justice, love of legal procedure, love of lending a hand to someone who needs you, love of your fellow man. Now that's the kind of love that I'm talking about. And physical love ain't so bad either.

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So this next song. So I was fortunate enough to play one of my dream roles about 5-6 years ago now. It was Cractus Potts in Shitty Shitty Bang Bang. Yeah. I got to be Dick Van Dyke. I couldn't believe it. I saw the film when I was about 7 years old. Chitty Chitty Bang Bang, Chitty Chitty Bang Bang, I love you. It was I did it with the lovely Kerry Hope Fletcher, who's going into Cinderella the musical soon. Really happy for her with that. And we had a wonderful 5-6 months on the road. And I got to fly Chitty across the audience. I saw it here, actually, with Michael Ball prior, a few years back. And it was just, I remember thinking, I hope one day I get to do that part. And I did, and it was a lovely time. But I'm going to sing a song for you now. It's from the show. And I had Sundays off on tour, and I'd come back and put Betsy to bed on a Sunday, and she's about 4 or 5 at the time. I used to sing this song to her to send her to sleep. I used to be so sad, I had to leave and get back on the road again. But this is Hush Up My Mountain. I hope you like this.

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1: Jack!
0: I never miss church. 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
1: you. 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
1: Remember, far end of the house.
0: Monday night at dinner, she announces with great joy.
1: Oh,
0: she
1: God.
0: 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She says yes. Wednesday after school, she

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1: Oh,
0: and soon
1: God.
0: Enough, she's back in tears. 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He flirted with some other

0: Kenny or Ken. 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
1: Henry, I hope you got the cards and had a chance to read each one. You wouldn't believe me, but there's even more once you're done. I know it's been a while, but we all miss you loads. And I probably shouldn't say this, but I miss you more than most.

0: You didn't answer my question.
1: 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I threw it in the Ganges and watched a young girl float away.

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1: What do you mean?
0: What I said. I've given up writing myself, so you write it.
1: No, I'm not good enough to do it on my own. I thought we could write it together.
0: I can't. I'm all tied up.
1: Okay, well, couldn't we work evenings? I mean, 6 o'clock in the morning, I'll come to your place.
0: But Betty, it can't be done. It's out. Listen, we can keep in touch through Artie. And just keep telling yourself. It's only a movie.

0: I promised I'd come home. 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
1: You left me.
0: No, you left me. I wrote you a letter every week.
1: I never got a single letter from you. I waited and waited and nothing.
0: That doesn't make any sense, Audrey. What do you mean you never got any letters?
1: It didn't make any sense to me either, Vic, but I swear I never got them. Please forgive me. I love you.
0: Love me. Love me.
1: I love you both. Try to understand.
0: I will never understand.

0: Wait till you see him, my nephew is top. 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Other boy may have charisma to spare, but next to my nephew, the other are barely there. I mean it like you cannot see them.
1: What did he say?
2: Just nod your head.
0: So say you be nice, and I might introduce you to the man or the girl are dying to date.
3: Here we go.

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1: You're red.
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0: No, you're redder.
1: Your mum's red.
3: This takes me back to the good old days.

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It's not too late. 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
1: Jenna?
0: Dad?

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And do you know what that makes you? 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

0: And the prince climbed up Rapunzel's hair to the top of the tower and said, "Come with me and we'll live happily ever after." 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
1: I wish Highlights wasn't the only magazine in the world, Mom.
0: So do I, dear. To build a healthy body and a healthy mind.
1: I wish VeggieTales wasn't the only TV show in the world, Mom.
0: So do I, dear.

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I've heard of an Oxa professor from Quox, no longer permitted to teach, who has lost all powers of speech. And an owl in Munchkin Rock, a vicar with a thriving flock, forbidden to preach. 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
1: 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That's why we have a wizard. 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
0: Pardon?
1: Oh, sir, I hear you. Yes, I hear you. And normally I would agree. It is a good afternoon. But not this afternoon. Not with the state of our town today. Oh, we've got tribulation, my good sir. We've got tribulation in Schmigadoon. Look down there. Do you see what I see? Peanut shells in the street, lying there like passed out drunks in the gutter, turning town square into the floor of a saloon, the home of loose women and who chappy sinners, a penny

with their big city ways and their newfangled ideas, promiscuity and depravity. Interlopers interloping with hearts colder than the hinges of hell. First the two of them arrived unmarried, brimming with lust, wanting to share a bed. Then a brazen display at the basket auction, and now the mayor's out proclaiming his perversions at the root of it all. Two strangers who've never cracked a Bible in their life, and that's gonna lead to tribulation and strife. Now I've got nothing against outsiders, provided they're the right kind of people. Kind of folks who look and talk and act like us, peas in a pod and birds of a feather. Not loudmouth trash with a tommy rotten flap, doodle clap trap, fiddle faddle, jiggery pokery, stirring up the cream while you're waiting for it to settle, like vermin in the root cellar, flies in the buttermilk, and they're influencing. There, I said it, they're influencing your children, like an earwig crawling from their ear to their brain. And soon your young'uns will be neglecting chores, milk going sour on strain in the spring house. Back talk at dinner, no time for the good book, ragtime blaring on the Victrola. And that's just the beginning, folks. Soon you won't even, no you won't even recognize your own town. I'm talking about neon signs, smoke-filled rooms, billiard parlors and painted ladies, wanton women having children out of wedlock, rowdy menus and filthy ladies.

0: this town, I do. 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
1: Mildred Layton for mayor!
0: Oh, no, I couldn't.
1: Mildred Layton for mayor!
0: Oh, no, I shouldn't.
2: Mildred Layton for mayor!
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1: Aunties, we're all reporters at the

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0: Now listen, son. 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
1: Oh, you gotta help me. 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
0: Mm-hmm. Well, the fish are sleeping. You gotta get them moving. Try the Alabama Stomp.
1: The Alabama Stomp? What's that?
0: Let's see if I can remember this little dance here. Oh, yeah, it's coming back. Yeah, it's just like riding a bike. Mm-hmm. Works every time, son. I can't explain it. Yeah, something about this rhythm really gets their fins moving. All right, let's see what you got now. Come on. Woo! Now that's it. Something tells me you've done this before now. Listen, you give a man a fish, you feed him for a day. You teach a man to fish, you feed him.

0: My shadow. 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
1: But it's only a shadow.
0: Yes, but it's all mine. Oh, I'm so clever. Oh, the cleverness of me.
1: Well, of course, I did nothing. Peter, you're conceited.
0: Conceited?

0: Mom, Dad, I joined a bait club.
1: That's great.
0: I already made a few new friends, and we're going
2: to
0: go...
2: Excellent. You'll crush them in the competition. I was king of debate club in school, and I debate all the time as a lawyer.
0: You do estate planning.
2: And I win at it.
1: Jenna, we're proud of you no matter what.
2: Oh, come on, Mary. Jenna knows winning is better than losing. She's a winner. She's amazing at everything she tries. She'll be best in the school,
0: Dad.
2: Maybe the country.
0: I can't

0: night. My thorn would
1: Dad,
0: be...
1: Dad, is this a beef burger?
2: We can't celebrate with a burger made of beans.
0: Ron, our daughter's vegetarian.
2: This is ethical beef, grass-fed. I don't know, they massage the cows or something.
1: Either you're eating meat or you're saving the planet.
2: No, that's a false dichotomy, Jenna. You'll need that in debate club. Besides, the Earth naturally warms and cools.
0: Ron, that's not true.
2: It's Mother Earth's natural cycle, and I never ask a woman about...

0: Jenna, come downstairs. I made your gross bean burger.
1: Dad, there's been a shooting at the mall. I just saw on my phone.
0: Oh, okay. I'm sure the police are there now.
1: Yeah.
0: Have you spoken to your mother?
1: She went out to run some errands. Have you called her?
2: There's always a way to close the distance.
3: Hey, you reach Mary. I'll get back to you as soon as I can.
2: There's always a way to close the distance.
3: Hey, you reach Mary. I'll get back to you as soon as I can.

0: proud.
1: Makes you glad.
2: Makes you proud, oh, the creme de la creme.
0: Watching us
3: and
0: all
3: watching
0: our misery
3: in the past.
1: 6 months
2: of relief.
0: Of delight.
1: Of Elysian peace.
3: And we can breathe
0: no
3: at
0: more
3: last.
0: Lost.
2: No more lost.
3: Here's a health.
1: Here's a toast to a prosperous year.
4: To the new chandelier.
3: Come
2: flame, but never fade.
3: What a change.
2: What a

0: Your chains are still mine. You will sing for me.
1: Don't ask me. I know no more than anyone else.
0: That's not true. You know something, don't you?
1: I know nothing. Please, monsieur, don't ask me.
0: Madame, for all our sakes!
1: Very well. It was years ago. There was a traveling fair in the city. Tumblers, conjurers, human oddities.
0: Go on.
1: And there was, I shall never forget him, a man locked in a cage.
0: In a cage?
1: A prodigy, monsieur. Scholar, architect, musician.
0: A composer.
1: And an inventor too, monsieur. They boasted he had once built for the Shah of Persia a maze of mirrors.
0: Who was this man?
1: A freak of nature, more monster than man.
0: Deformed.
1: From birth, it seemed.
0: My God.
1: Then he went missing. He escaped.
0: Go on.
1: They never found him. It was said he had died.
0: But he didn't die, did he?
1: The world forgot him. But I never can, for in this darkness
2: and so
1: I have seen him again.
2: Man.
1: I have said too much, monsieur, too much!
0: No, wait!
1: And there have been too many accidents!
0: Accidents? Madame Giry!

0: Bar Cafe and lead a life of ease. Turn my back on all I've known and learnt. But the thought of Peter flying free would bring me to my knees, no matter where I roam. So what's the point? Don't I want to be a hero? Don't I want to be a dandy? Don't I want to get me vengeance, clearing Peter from my brain? Don't I want to be an idol? Children shrieking when they see me. Sweet attention from the ladies. All for causing Peter pain. Listen to your peerless leader. Once I get me hook in Peter, life will go from sweet to sweeter, I say.
1: Little things you've always longed for.
0: Yes.
1: Little buckles made of diamonds.
0: Ooh.
1: Little children all a tremble.
0: Ooh.
1: Anything your heart desires.
0: Could I get a pink umbrella?
1: Sure.
0: Learn to play the pianola.
1: Why not?
0: Little piece of gorgonzola. Anything my heart desires.
1: Name it!
0: I'd like to buy a baby chimp and then wean him on champagne.
1: One chimp!
0: I'd like to start a little pirate school for the kids. I'd like to clear my every thought of that Peter from my brain. More than his death, I want a death that's cruel. Oh, lads, can't you see it? Peter dead, me happy at last. Beyond pirate school, I'll teach the three E's: roguery, larceny, and arsony. A hook for every boy, and a boy on every

0: I mean, if you're healthy enough to sing a reprise.
1: Melissa, tell our daughter. Tell her I only wanted to give her a better life than I had.
0: I will, Danny. I will tell her. I promise.

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Then I'll use the vernacular. And he says furthermore that the presence of war, by historically speaking, more interesting subjects are myriad. In a period, period. Contini contends that the past makes the present look dull and a fast. Let other directors investigate sectors of image and meaning once commonly thought of as current, cause they're yelling and weren't. Contini suggests that today's not the best, but that yesterday's better, and longer ago is still better, etc., etc. And now I have found the right location that perfectly suits this new creation. A picture so broad and serpentining that it will contain a world of meaning. And it's already here in front of my nose. This is the answer to what I propose. Venice by day, Venice by night. Right where I am is terrific.

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Grow up

0: By 14, they placed him in charge of a trading charter.
1: And every day while slaves were being slaughtered and carted away across the waves, he struggled and kept his guard up. Inside, he was longing for something to be a part of. The brother was ready to beg, steal, borrow, or barter.
2: Then a hurricane came and devastation rained. 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
1: Yes, of course.
0: Do you want to learn?
1: Oh, teach me!
2: Teach me!
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1: Yes. Hlangabeza.
0: Hlangabeza?
1: A pet name. A term of endearment or affection. A special name for special friends to call you by.
0: What does Hlangabeza mean?
1: The one who brings together.
0: The one who brings together.
1: Meeting someone halfway is better than not meeting at all.

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1: Oh, I love rhubarb squares.
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1: 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Dann finde diesen nun in unserer Datenbank und wähle den Button Mein Tipp für das Songquiz. 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
2: I start thinking about my Bonnie.
3: You wrote a song for me?
2: From the minute I wake up.
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2: And that feeling is the best I've ever had.
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0: I'm sorry.
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1: there's a rhythm, a flow I got to go in here.
0: I understand.
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1: No. Not no more. 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
1: Miss Tate is right. 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
0: Or be half a friend?
2: Why are you giving up, Dr. Skinner?
0: Yeah, why?
3: Hey, back off. It's a door.
0: Is it?

0: father's a scoundrel, and so it seems to you.
1: It's like that?
0: Yeah, I don't fool around, I'm not your little schoolboy
1: friend. See you on the dueling ground. That is, unless you wanna step outside and go now.
0: I know where to find you, piss off, I'm watching this show now.
1: Pops, if you had only heard the shit he said about you, I doubt you would have let it slide, and I was not about to.
2: Slow down.
1: I came to ask you for advice. This is my very first duel. They don't exactly cover this subject in boarding school.
2: Did your friends attempt to negotiate a peace?
1: He refused to apologize. We had to let the peace talk cease.
2: Where is this happening?
1: Across the river in Jersey. Everything is legal in New Jersey.
2: All right, so this is what you're gonna do. Stand there like a man until Iker is in front of you. When the time comes, fire your weapon in the air. This will put an end to the whole affair.

0: home when you're done. Take my guns, be smart, make me proud, son.
1: My name is Philip, I am a poet, and I'm a little nervous, but I can't show it. I'm sorry, I'm a Hamilton with pride. You talk about my father, I cannot let it slide. Mr. Eaker, how was the rest of your show?
2: I'd rather skip the pleasantries, let's go.

0: Congressman, this is my boss.
1: Lisa Bushmaster, president of the National Rifle Association. Congressman Thurman, you look sweatier in person.
2: I need your help in this upcoming election. My opponent is a monster. Bribery, embezzlement, sexual affairs. He's got proof I did all those things.
1: You're in good hands with Ron. He's the NRA's top lobbyist.
3: Politics is more than just polls and numbers, Congressman. It's a dance.
4: We can pay for ads and rumors till no one knows what's true. I heard your opponent is a pervert.
1: I think I heard that too.
2: He is? Oh, right. You could just lie.
3: Slide into my inner circle. Shuffle to the V.

0: Now, Congressman, we could use your help.
1: The damn Democrats are forming a committee to try and repeal the Second Amendment.
2: You want me to bribe them? Maybe a sexual affair?
0: Here's our plan. You'll surprise the press by joining the committee. Pretend to reach across the aisle, but once you're inside, you'll stall the bill forever.
1: You want to keep your seat, don't you? The NRA can help you get elected, or your opponent.
2: No, wait, I love this job. We get health care and a

0: Silas Cooper, I heard your soundbite on the news.
1: Well, it's true. You NRA lobbyists twist our laws and manipulate...
0: Yeah. Save it for the screen. We may not agree, but I think you and I can work together. I can tell you're a free thinker. We just want you to free think for us.
1: I don't want to work with you.
0: But aren't you tired of your social media protests? They never get anything done. You need to take things into your own hands, and we will give you the platform. Let's get you on television, late night talk show, morning news. You could be a free speech icon who says the things we

0: next Tucker Carlson or Joe Rogan or some woman, probably.
1: I know what you government men do. You spend millions to brainwash people. You put fluoride in the water. I do yoga every day, bro. Your mind rays aren't going to work on me.
0: Whoa, that's a lot of conspiracies, even for network television. You want a podcast?
1: I'll never work for you. Next time I see you, you're dead.
2: How'd it go, Ron? Did you convince him to come to our side?
0: No luck, boss. You can't convince crazy.
2: I'm sure he's nothing to worry about. With Congressman Thurman on the committee, all this talk of repealing the Second Amendment will fade away.
0: I guess we did it.
2: You did it, Ron. Once again, we won.

0: is this? And why is there music coming from everywhere?
1: Welcome to our little town,
2: where friends are all you'll meet,
1: and you will never see a frown.
3: Hey, everyone!

0: wish you could have met my mom. She would have loved you.
1: It sucks I'll be so far from you next year when I move to Portland to start my apprenticeship in hemp weaving.
0: Well, maybe I could apply to school there.
1: Your dad would let you?
0: I'm not sure he'd notice. He's always at work. I barely see him.
1: This is amazing. High school relationships always last through.

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1: Whatever happened to my part? It was exciting at the start. Now we're halfway through Act 2.

0: other's rights.
1: That's right.
0: We're not allowed to steal the magic from another's life.
1: That's not right.
0: I'm hoping that this potion just might neutralize all the bad and evil things he seems to hold inside.
2: Violet! Coffee!

0: does work wonders. It's magic, like I said.
1: I think you put something in here.

0: What if none of this matters? This particular expression of our code, the code itself, all of it. What if nothing matters? Our inevitable demise would carry less weight.
1: Nerdface, snap out of it. This is no time for a existential crisis. You screwed things up, and you can set them right again.
0: But what if...
1: Nerdface,

say louder, please, louder. Does father cheat on mother? She suspects. Does father know that she suspects? He suspects.

What do I want? What do I need? It doesn't matter if it's a mistake. It doesn't matter if I fail. I have to think big. I have to take control. Run away, even if I disappoint everyone. Even if no one ever speaks to me again. I have to feel.

0: Beautiful, ain't it?
1: What's that?
0: All of it. After 30 days inside, it's like you see the whole world differently. The sky looks bigger. The sun feels warmer.
1: The leaves on the trees look greener.
0: Exactly. You know, some folks have been talking.
1: Yeah? What about?
0: It sounds like they're planning another ride that'll leave out of Missouri in a few weeks. And then another ride to New Jersey right after that. And...
1: Wait, Robbie. Hold up. They're thinking about doing this again. Riding again. After everything that's happened.
0: Man, it's like James Farmer says. Ain't nothing gonna change unless we get back on the bus. What do you say?
1: What do I say?

0: Officer Krupke?
1: Yeah, yo. Give me one good reason for not dragging you down the station house, you punk.
0: Dear kindly Sergeant Krupke, you gotta understand, it's

0: In the opinion of this court, this child is depraved on account he ain't had a normal home.
1: Hey, I'm depraved on account I'm deprived!
0: So take him to a head shrinker.
2: My father is a bastard. My ma's an SOB. My grandpa's always plastered.

0: In my opinion, this child does not need to have his head shrunk at all. Juvenile delinquency is purely a social disease.
1: Hey, I got a social disease!
0: So, take him to a social worker.
1: Dear kindly social worker, they say go earn a buck. Like, be a soda jerker, which means like be a

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Make a few demands I'm able to fulfill. 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That's the way it ought to be.

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1: Wait, do I get a private show?
0: And a robin don't think about the future when he's got an itch to be scratched.
1: Is this a good spot? 'Cause I can move.
0: I'm like an animal in the wild. So here's a truth to which you must be reconciled.
1: I think I'll stay right here.

0: 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Everybody looked and everybody saw it was the same man they'd been singing about.
1: You're early.
2: I missed you.

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And you think, why try?

0: Why, when he was a young warthog.
1: When I was a young warthog.
0: Very nice.
1: Thanks.
0: He found his aroma lacked a certain appeal. He could clear the savannah after every meal.
1: I'm a sensitive soul, though I seem thick-skinned. And it hurt that my friends never stood downwind. And oh, the shame!
2: He was a change.
1: What a change in my name!
2: Oh, what's in a name?
1: And I got downhearted.
2: How did you feel?
1: Every time that I...
0: Hey, Pumba, not in front of the kids.
1: Oh, sorry.

0: Look! 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My very own shadow!
1: But it's only a shadow.
0: Yes, but it's all mine. Oh, I'm so clever. Oh, the cleverness of me!
1: Well, of course, I did nothing. Peter, you're conceited.
0: Conceited?

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Reassessing everything I've done, choices.

0: Miss Halcombe, forgive me. 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I saw your room was empty. I thought you must be out here counting your English sheep. Dico bene.
1: Oh, I couldn't sleep.
0: Wandering about in the dark and without the aid of a coat. You English ladies are so reckless with your midnight flitting. You must allow me to accompany you home.
1: Oh, really? There's no need.
0: You're shivering, Miss Halcombe. Per piacere. Take my arm.
1: Thank you.

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Stop

0: Glinda. 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I'll be right there, waiting all night.
1: That's so kind. But you know what would be even kinder?

0: Well, maybe I could invite her.
1: Oh, Vic, really? You would do that for me?
0: I would do anything for you.
2: You're good.
3: I don't know what you mean. I love helping others. Oh, and I happen to be free tonight, after all.

0: Spock. Please, Alphabet, try to understand.
1: I do.
2: Galinda, Nessa and I were talking about you just now, and...
3: Oh, well, we were just talking about you. How you should join us tonight at the Ozdust. And don't tell me you have nothing to wear, because you could wear this. I mean, it goes with everything you own.

0: Listen, Nessa.
1: Yes?
0: Nessa, I've got something to confess, a reason why. Well, why I asked you here tonight. And I know it isn't fair.
1: Bach, I know why.
0: You do?
1: It's because I'm in this chair and you felt sorry for me. Well, isn't that right?
0: No. Oh, no, no. I don't feel sorry for you. You're great. I asked you because...

0: Ron Barkley.
1: Excuse me, my office is closed.
0: I'm here to do what you said. Take things into my own hands.
1: Hey, wait, you're that protester guy. Did you finally come around?

0: Can we light up the accompaniment?
1: No, we cannot.
0: Birds in the tree sing their day full of song. Why shouldn't we sing along? It's like a funeral.
2: Kind of gloomy.
0: I'm cheaper all the day. Happy with my lot. Happy, it doesn't sound that way.
1: How did I get that way?
3: Something, something, something.

0: worry. It's only electricity.
1: It's okay. We'll take care of it.
2: Oh, it's okay. It's okay. Mmm.

0: Oh, I think they want us to take a verse.
1: I am not singing, and you are not singing.
0: Oh, come on. It might be fun.
1: Mel, no. Do not. Mel, no.
0: Never had corn pudding.
1: Why?
0: And it may be a waste, but if you got some extra...
1: Extra?
0: I sure...

0: Union Square.
1: Yes, this is the land of opportunity, but opportunity for men like Mr. J.P. Morgan.
0: She was speaking loud and fast through a haze of noise and heat.

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0: My reputation precedes me here. 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
1: It's an island.
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1: No, it's quite small. It's nicely crammed with hardly any space between one adventure and another. And all the seasons are in different parts of the island, all at the same time. Except winter, there's no winter. But best of all, we only ever play and have fun.
0: I wish I could see it.
1: But you can. Squeeze your eyes tight. What do you see?
0: I see a pool of lovely pale colors.
1: Squeeze them tighter, then what?
0: Well, the pool's taking on different shapes, and the colors are getting brighter.
1: So bright that in a moment, they'll go on fire?
0: I see it!

0: 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But listen closely.
1: Not for very much longer.
0: I've got to

0: 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In another dimension, with voyeuristic intention, well secluded, I see all.
1: With a bit of a mind flip,
0: you're into the time slip.
1: And nothing

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Once again, it is time to be someone who's anyone other than me. With a rare combination of girlish excitement and manly restraint, I position my precious assortment of powders and pencils and paint. 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

0: Who happy is he? 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We I feel the joy. I feel the joy. It be lifting my pain when I need it to be. The joy of the Lord, it be.
1: Ooh. What the hell?

0: With a strike settled, I should probably be hitting the road.
1: I don't get it. What's Santa Fe got that New York ain't?
2: Well, better yet, what's New York got that Santa Fe ain't?
3: New York's got us, and we're family.
2: And you've got one more ace up your sleeve.
0: What would that be?
2: Me. Wherever you go, I'm there right by your side.
0: For sure.
2: For sure.
0: Don't take much to be a dreamer. All you do is close your eyes. But some made-up world is all you ever see. Now my eyes is finally open, and my dreams, they average size.

0: Sandra and Evan?
1: Yep.
0: But what about Brett?
1: I know, it's crazy. But really, really, really, don't say anything.
0: Of course not. I won't say a word. Yellow?
1: Cassie?
0: Charlotte!
2: Yo!

Well, it's some kind of scam, isn't it? It was all just too pat, wasn't it? It's that kid and his mother in cahoots with one another. Sure, it's gotta be that, doesn't it? What's the game? Well, who knows?

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Could be all in his head, couldn't it? Something wrong in his attic, psycho, what's the word, somatic, would explain it instead, wouldn't it? That makes sense.

you, you're not real, are you? 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But if good did come through me, don't you stand there, prove it to me, come on, make me a deal, won't you? Wipe the slate, make me new,